0: Ladies and gentlemen, good evening. President Truman has asked me to express his appreciation for everyone here. You are the finest negotiation experts, just like we have the most powerful army in the world. We also have the world's best negotiating team. Now where is my team? Now, that's what I'm talking about. Such an amazing team. Admiral Joy, when do you think we should hold a celebration party for you?
1: 10 days. I have the confidence that we will beat the Chinese at the negotiation table within 10 days.
0: Excellent. Starting tomorrow, you showcase the power of the world's greatest country. I'm positive that you will successfully carry out the negotiations. Ladies and gentlemen,
1: for victories! For victory! General Paik.
2: Hi.
1: You're late. Sorry we didn't wait for you.
2: Don't be sorry, I'm late. Hope I didn't miss anything important.
1: No, there's nothing you missed. Except drinking and dancing. Don't be nervous, young man. We'll finish the negotiation in a few days.
2: General, you seem quite optimistic about tomorrow's negotiation at Kaisan. But how much do we know about our adversary?
1: That's a good point. There's something I would like to ask you. Do the people in North Korea speak in the same language as you do?
2: What?
1: I don't know. Is that a silly question?
2: Oh, yes. We South Koreans speak the same Korean language as the North Korean.
1: Oh. Okay.
3: Admiral Joy.
1: Excuse me.
2: Have a good time.
4: Hold on. 电话。 经过与李奇微协商，谈判地点选定在了三八先生的开城。谈判时间定在7月10日。美方提出，双方当各派联络官3人，翻译2人。与7月8日上午9时在开城举行预备会议，并由我方负责美方在谈判区内的行动安全。
5: 好，
4: 上报中央。
5: 好，

0: What are they talking about?
1: You're surprised that we came with the White Flags to come for a negotiation.
0: What's wrong with that? We use different colors to distinguish us from the opposite party. And white is easy to spot from up there. So we don't get bombed by our own planes.
1: But in East, white flag means surrender.
0: Really? Shall we begin?
2: 我们可以开始了。
3: 제2랑토의내용협상의정나의총사령관김일성장군과중국인민지원군사령관

0: Everyone says the coffee here in Tokyo is much better than the stuff at home. I can never really tell. Here, you try.
1: Matthew, what's so important that you couldn't tell me over the phone when I was in Korea?
0: What's your army status now?
1: Going exactly by orders, maintaining high alert this past month. Are we going back to war? Because if we are, I think that's great. I've always believed in your tactics, and I believe we can win this war too. However, ceasefire negotiations are still going on, Kesa.
0: Talking won't get us where we want. Personally, I don't want another war. But we're soldiers. We must serve the need of our country's politics. The White House has instructed that we should not start any large-scale battles, but certain local attacks, just to remind the Chinese Communist Army to respect who we are.
1: All right. I'll go back and get prepared right away.
0: Don't rush yet. We've just started this negotiation. The only reason for us to open fire again is if the Chinese Communist Army walked out on their own.
1: You know, I heard a rumor from Jamude that something very interesting is about to happen in Kaesan.
2: 你们是什么人？中立区不允许有任何外来武装。放我一方向！公然枪杀我方维护和平的军事人员，这是十分卑劣的、可耻的行径，这是背信弃义的行为。对此， 我们表示强烈愤慨，我们要求你们必须交出凶手，同时，我方要保留对一切相关人员追责的权利。
3: I feel sorry for the accidental death. However, I must emphasize that according to our investigation, the killer was not one of our men. They were a group of unidentified military people dressed in civilian clothes. You have an eyewitness to prove that.
4: 撒谎，公然撒谎。既然你们说是不明身份的武装分子，那我想请问，他们是如何从你方的防区穿越过来的？ 杀人之后，又如何从你方的防区撤退回去？真相到底是什么？我想，每个人心里都清楚。We
3: refuse your accusations. Those military people have nothing to do with us. Of course, out of humanitarian concerns, we are willing to offer a compensation to the family of the dead policeman.
5: 널 죽이고 가족한테 보상해준다면 너 좋겠냐?
6: We protest

0: Our delegation has no choice but to suspend the talks starting on August 23rd.
1: Stop.
0: Await your side's
1: You can leave now.
2: Yes, sir.
3: They're waiting for you to take accountability. I know, it's a shame. But isn't it what we want? Or do we issue a public statement against them?
1: Let's be smart about this. We don't need to worry about their statement. It's hard to achieve our goals through negotiation. We are soldiers. We should negotiate with bombs, cannons, and machine guns.
3: Yes, sir. You're absolutely right. I will make sure that the Chinese Communist Army is fully aware that they cannot hold the 38th parallel without expecting an attack from us. They will have no choice but to divide the North and South according to our designated boundaries.

Gentlemen, does this map remind you of Italy? Similar terrains, similar transportation lines. The blockade, it was carried out in World War II, was a brilliant success. Now, I want to repeat it in North Korea. The enemy's logistic lines are fragile. If we were able to destroy them and cut off their supplies, we'll defeat them without fighting. So we will focus all our attention. That means utilizing our Air Force and Naval Air Force, concentrating on